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0: birds all came from their humble abodes to get a jolt from my electrode.
1: They did the mash.
0: They did the monster mash.
1: The monster mash.
0: It was a graveyard smash.
1: The monster mash.
0: It caught on in a flash.
1: The monster mash.
0: They did the monster mash.
1: Yeah.
0: The zombies were having fun.

0: sergeants were all digging the sounds. Igor on chains, backed by his baying hounds. The poodle stabbers are about to arrive with their vocal group, the Crypt Kicker Five.
1: They did the mash.
0: They did the monster mash.
1: The monster mash.
0: It was a graveyard smash.
1: It was a smash.
0: It caught on in a flash.
1: The monster mash.
0: They did the monster mash. For breakfast. Come in, Horace. We always have a breast for breakfast. Igor, have you watered the brain?

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The rock and roll scene died after 2 years of solid rock. And you got discs like

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0: Richmond and Surrey, way down in the deep south. I got guys that have long hair down the back singing, I wanna be your lover, baby, wanna be your man, yeah, and all that jazz. Well, we've been doing this number of Bo Diddley for quite some time now. Bo Diddley visited this country last year, and we were playing at the Club of Go-Go in Newcastle, our hometown. And the doors opened one night, and to our surprise, walked in the man himself, Bo Diddley. Along with him was Jerome Green, his maraca man, and the Duchess, his gorgeous sister. Now we're doing that. We're doing this number. Along with them came Rolling Stones and the Mersey Beats. They all stand around digging it. And I overheard Bo Diddley talking. He turned around to Jerome Green. He said, hey, Jerome, what do you think of these guys doing our material? Jerome said,
1: where's the bar, man? Please show me to the bar.
0: He turned around to Dutchess and he said, hey, Dutch, what do you think of these young guys doing our material? She said,

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is Tuesday, the 26th of May. It's a tad after six. I hope you had a good bank holiday weekend. 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

And we're going to keep going on and on and on and on, as ABBA have encouraged us to do so. This is me, Bob Eagle, here on Bognor Radio Respect with the Tuesday Drive Time. As ever, I have a selection of uplifting songs from the 60s all the way through to the teenies. We've got six decades. I shall have a few more besides, and maybe even a trip back to the good old days. And I'll do my best to keep you entertained, informed and educated, so that whether you're driving, walking, travelling, still working or resting at last, together we can enjoy all the best.

That's the golden voice of Dame Shirley Bassey from 1971, Where Do I Begin?, which you may recognise as the theme from the film Love Story. This is me on Bognor Radio Respect. 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You'll see a number of ways you can listen to us. And welcome to you all, wherever you happen to be listening from. So today is World Lindy Hop, otherwise known as Jitterbug Day. So you can put on your dancing shoes and you can do the jitterbug. And I hope you're doing it where you are, whether you're on the train, a bit difficult if you're on the bike, or even in the car. Take care, though, if you're going to do the jitterbug dance. But anyway, it's the idea is to be light-hearted, fleet of foot, and enjoy the fact that you can do the Lindy Hop, a.k.a. the jitterbug.

That's the Bee Gees from 1969, and don't forget to remember. It's time to play Get It in Three. So this is where I give you three clues to a year since 1960. You have to work out the year. Here we go. Which year is this? Betty Boothroyd, the Labour MP for West Bromwich West in the West Midlands, is elected as the Speaker of the House of Commons, the first woman to hold the position. John Smith is elected leader of the Labour Party, and the Queen commemorates her Ruby Jubilee. I want to know, which year was that? And I'll give you the answer after this.

That's the Beatles song, of course, but they're covered by the Carpenters, Ticket to Ride from 1969. But how did you do with Get It In 3? I gave you three clues to a year since 1960, and you had to work out the year. Let me just remind you of the three clues. Betty Boothroyd.

Wade, the Labour MP for West Bromwich West in the West Midlands, is elected as Speaker of the House of Commons, the first woman to hold the position. John Smith is elected leader of the Labour Party, and the Queen commemorates her Ruby Jubilee. And I want to know, which year was that? I can tell you it was 1992. 1992 it was. Did you get that? If you didn't, never fear, for we shall have another year next time.

That's S Club and Have You Ever from 2001. And this is me, Bob Eagle, on Bognor Radio Respect, broadcasting for you with the Tuesday Drive Time Show. 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Or we've got our very own dedicated app separately for Android and Apple, which you can download for free. So there's no excuse. Today is the Habeas Corpus Amendment Act anniversary, passed in 1679, if any of you were around to remember that. And that act is very important because it requires just cause for imprisonment over 24 hours. Literally meaning having the body means people can't restrict your movements unless they have lawful reason to do so. And that habeas corpus harks back to the Magna Carta. And in the words of Tony Hancock, the famous comedian of yesteryear, what of Magna Carta? Did she die in vain?

as Barry Manilow, being Frank Sinatra, Strangers in the Night. This is me, Bob Eagle, on Bognut Radio Respect, and it's my turn to do a turn. Yes, I'm going to sing a song for you. Actually, it's a record song. I recorded it some years ago, but nonetheless, I'm the one who's singing it. And if you want to join in, you're welcome. We can even turn this into karaoke. This is actually another very classic song for Frank Sinatra. I get a kick out of you.

And that, my fair listener, was me with I Get a Kick Out of You. That was my contribution to the proceedings. And this is me, Bauba Eagle, on Bognor Radio Respect, broadcasting for you with the Tuesday Drive Time Show. Well, still to come, we've got more fabulous songs through the decades, the impossible quiz, the Showtime song, the calming or the stirring classic, and all of that, as ever, will be with my musings of various kinds.

Priscilla Black from 1965, and you've lost that lovin' feeling. I'm grateful to Alia, talking about food. And Alia says, I hate it when I eat the last bite, but didn't notice it was the last bite, so I couldn't mentally prepare myself and get closure. I know exactly what you mean, Alia. I sometimes take a bedtime chocolate bar up with me, and I eat it piece by piece. And if I don't actually recognise that the last piece is the last piece, I go back to the wrapper and I find there's nothing there. And I'm so desperately disappointed. On the other hand, on those occasions when I think I've finished it and I reach for the wrapper and there's still one piece in it, under those circumstances, joy is unconfined.

And that's a number one from the 80s. It's Foreigner, and I Want to Know What Love Is. Don't we all? Now, Jenny, I'm grateful to Jenny, talking about housework. Jenny says there should be a rewards program for doing basic chores. What a good idea. She thinks that maybe if you do 5 loads of laundry, you should be entitled to a free margarita. It's a good idea, Jenny. It's a good idea.

two megastars for the price of one. That's Neil Diamond and Barbara Streisand and You Don't Bring Me Flowers. And this is Bognor Radio Respect. 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We have a special interest in mental health and well-being. 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Here's Showtime on Drive Time. Ring up the curtain. We've got a song from a show.

Mary Martin, and I'm going to wash that man right out of my hair with Showtime on Drive Time. And it's time for the impossible quiz. There's no way you're going to know the answer to this. The question is, how close can you get? A survey asked 100 people, name a popular detective. Could be fictional. A survey asked 100 people, name a popular detective. I want to know the top answer. The top answer, what was it? And I'll tell you what the 100 said after this.

And that's the Nashville Teens and Tobacco Road. And I set you an impossible quiz question. It was a survey asked 100 people, name a popular detective, and I asked for the top answer. What did you think? Well, the top answer, according to the 100 people, in other words, what most of them said, was Sherlock Holmes. That was the top answer. Other answers were Inspector Morse, Columbo, who I think is my favourite, Miss Marple, Hercule Poirot, and Jack Frost, as played, of course, brilliantly by David Jason. But the top answer, the one I wanted, was Sherlock Holmes. So extremely well done if you got the top answer. Very well done if you got any of the other answers. And anyway, well done for having a go.

That's the Beatles and I Want to Hold Your Hand. And this is me, Bob Eagle, on Bognor Radio Respect, broadcasting for you with the Tuesday Drive Time Show. We're part of the community in Bognor, but we're heard all over the world. 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And it's time for our classic. Will it be stirring and uplifting? Will it be calming and relaxing? This time it's an extract from Mozart's Clarinet Concerto, and this is the Adagio.

That's Mozart's clarinet concerto is the Adagio, and I think we can all agree that that was particularly relaxing. West Sussex Mind, the local branch of the national organisation Mind, with a particular focus on mental health, have posted on Facebook about their chief executive, that's the Mind chief executive, the national organisation, Dr. Sarah Hughes, who will be giving a talk at the Stenning Festival, not too far away, Stenning in West Sussex, on the 27th of May, which is actually tomorrow. And that's about supporting the well-being of those experiencing difficulties with their mental health. And they are thrilled that the national chief executive is able to get to Stenning and talk to the people there. So it's on Wednesday, the 27th of May at 6 o'clock till 7:15 p.m. in Stenning Methodist Church on the High Street, 18 High Street in Stenning. Tickets cost £12 and you can visit the Stenning Festival website for more information and tickets. So that's tomorrow, the Mind Chief Executive, Dr. Sarah Hughes, speaking in Stenning. Should you wish to go and get some information from her, and she ought to know what she's talking about.

That's Robbie Williams and Lily Allen and Dream a Little Dream of Me. And sadly, that brings us to the end of our time together for this evening. I do hope you've enjoyed the show. Thanks for joining us. It's been a pleasure to have your company. Do please stay tuned for Doug coming up at 7, right after me with Adventures in the Past. And I'll be back at 6 on the dot on Thursday with another Drive Time show. And if you're able to do so, I would be delighted if you could join me. So, until we meet again, this is me, Bob Eagle, saying, take very good care of yourselves, be kind to one another, stay safe, stay positive. All the very best to you and yours, and enjoy the rest of your evening.

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past. Something kids today call before my time. But without it, the great music of the past, you wouldn't have the music that you have now. So on a Tuesday, we're going to look at the first 25 years of what we call the rock and roll years, from 1956 up to 1980.

to present this show. One man fate has made almost indecipherable. His name? Doug Everett.

Yes, indeed. Good evening, everybody. Welcome to Adventures in the Past. We're going to kick off from where we left off last week, which means we are looking at songs that got stuck at number 2 in the UK chart of the 1970s. We are in October 1971, and the song there is by Redbone, and it's called Witch Queen of New Orleans.

November 71, Tom Jones and Till, and also T-Rex and Jeepster. And then from January 72, Neil Reed and Mother of Mine. Okie dokie, it is March 1972. Stuck at number 2 in the UK chart and not going any higher was

There you go. We had for you Don McLean and American Pie from March 72. Also from March 72, The New Seekers, Beg, Steal or Borrow, which was Britain's song in the Eurovision Song Contest in 72. That was followed up by, from April 72, Ringo Starr, Back Off Boogaloo. And then from May 72, Vicky Leandros and Come What May, which was actually the winner of the 1972 Eurovision Song Contest for Greece. There you are. Okie dokie, we're going to carry on. It's May 1972, stuck at number two in the UK chart, was David Cassidy.

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0: Oh, yeah, it is.
3: Yes, indeed it is. And we just had for you in that little group, David Cassidy and Could It Be Forever from May 72. From June 72, Elton John and Rocket Man. From July 72, Dr. Hook and The Medicine Show and Sylvia's Mother. And then from August 72, Terry Dactow and The Dinosaurs and Seaside Shuffle. Now, we are playing all the songs that got to number two in the UK chart, apart from a handful of songs recorded by convicted sex offenders. We do not play songs by such people, so you know who I'm talking about. We're not going to mention them. So that's why those songs are not appearing in this show. Now, you know what's happening. Okay, it is September 1972. Stuck at number two in the UK chart was T-Rex.

Oh, good stuff, don't you think? We had for you there T-Rex and Children of the Revolution from September 72, from October 72, 10cc and Donna, from November 72, The Osmonds and Crazy Horses, and then from December 72, Slade and Goodbye to Jane. Does it get any better than that? Well, of course it does. And here it comes. This is from January 1973. It's T-Rex again.

0: If you like to rock, you've come to the right place. With Doug Everett.
1: Yes, indeed. And if you do like to rock, join me 7 o'clock on Thursday and I'll play you 3 hours of some of the best rock you've ever heard, believe me. Okie dokie, right, we had there T-Rex and Solid Gold Easy Action from January 73. Also from January 73, David Bowie and the Gene Genie. From February 73, the Straubs and Part of the Union. And then from March 73, the Faces and Cindy, Incidentally, Marvellous Stuff. Right, it is May 1973, stuck at number 2 in the UK chart and going no higher. The first of 4 number 2s they had. It's Sweet and Hellraiser. Yeah!

Well, there you go. We had Sweet and Hellraiser from May 73, from June 73. Fleetwood Mac and Albatross. Yes, it had been a number one in 1968 going into 69, but it was back at number two in the chart in June 73. Yes, then from August 73, The Carpenters and Yesterday Once More. And then from September 73, Barry Blue, Dancing on a Saturday Night. Right, it is September 73. Back at number two was The Sweet

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1: 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And if you scroll down, you can find a schedule of our up-and-coming shows, and you will notice that some of them have a blue spot with an eye on. And if you click on there, there are hours and hours and hours of already transmitted shows that you can catch up with so that you can access the music that you need whenever you need it, wherever you need it, for as long as you need it. Isn't that marvellous? That's what we're all about here. Now, we are, however, trying to find people who are interested in playing such music as classical music, jazz, folk, country, jazz, you know, reggae. We are looking for DJs who are interested in playing that music so that we can broaden the spectrum of music that we play to help people with mental health issues that can be helped by those kinds of music. Now, if you think that's possibly you and you'd like to have a go, well, here you are. Here is your opportunity. Why not send us an email to pj@bognorradiorespect.org. We will have a chat with you and hopefully we can set you up at home so that you can broadcast either live to the world or you could pre-record a show to go out on our station. We are also looking for people who are interested in doing a drive time show, an afternoon show, or possibly even a breakfast show for us during the week, because we find it very difficult to get people who are available to do those things simply because they are, of course, working. And if you're not and you are in a position that you'd like to have a try, then why not send us that email and we can get you up and running, and it could help your mental health but also help a lot of other people who are listening. Okie cokie, we had for you in that group Sweet and Ballroom Blitz from September 73, from October 73 Slade and My Friend Stan, from November 73 The Osmonds and Let Me In, and then from December 73 Mary Osmond and of course Paper Roses. Now then, we are playing all the number twos at the moment from the 70s in the UK chart, and why would we not? So we're going to carry on now with the sound of Mr. Alvin Stardust.

Oh, fabulous stuff we had for you there, Alvin Stardust and My Cuckoo from December 73. From January 74, Leo Sayo and The Show Must Go On. Also from January 74, Sweet and Teenage Rampage. And then from March 74, The Hollies and The Air That I Breathe. Marvellous stuff. These songs all got to number two in the... Yes, it's the 1970s! Thank you very much. I appreciate it. Yes, indeed, it is the 1970s. Isn't it grand? Thank you very much. Yes, it is the 1970s, and we are playing songs that got stuck at number two in the UK chart. After that, we're going to move on to the number ones, of course, and then I guess you're thinking, what's he going to do after that? Well, shall I tell you? Yes, indeed, coming soon, here on Bonker Radio Respect, and the Adventures in the Past show, we will be looking at the American chart, all the hits from 1956 right up to 1980. Through the fabulous 50s, the sensational 60s, and the super duper 70s. So coming very, very soon, the American chart here on Bogner Radio Respect and the Adventures in the Past show. So be ready to join me soon. Yes, indeed, that's going to be marvelous stuff. There'll be loads of hits, you know, loads of songs from that were hits in the States that weren't hits over here. It's going to be fascinating. I hope you're going to stick with me and enjoy that. But for now, let's get back to these number twos, shall we? It is March 1974, stuck at number two in the UK chart was Charlie Rich.

Marvellous stuff. What a great tune. We had for you there Charlie Rich and The Most Beautiful Girl in the World from March 74. From April 74, Mud and The Cat Crept In. From May 74, The Bay City Rollers and Shang-a-Lang. And from June 74, Sparks and This Town Ain't Big Enough for Both of Us. Marvellous stuff. Right, it is June 74. Stuck at number 2 in the UK chart and going no higher. This one from Shiwadi Wadi.

Well, there you have it. What do we have for you? Oh, yes. It was Shiwadi Wadi and Hey Rock and Roll from June 74. From July 74, The Drifters and Kissing in the Back Row of the Movies. Then from August 74, Stephanie D. Sykes, Born with a Smile on My Face. And then The Stylistics, You Make Me Feel Brand New, also from August 74. Right, it is September 74. Stuck at number 2 in the UK chart and going up no higher was Donnie and Marie.

Oh yes, we had for you there from September 74, Donnie and Marie Osmond, and I'm leaving it all up to you. Then from October 74, Andy Kim and Rock Me Gently. Also from October 74, Slade and Far Far Away. And then from November 74, Queen, Killer Queen. Great stuff. Right, okie dokie, let's, I've got a feeling this might be our last group of four, but we'll see what happens. From December 74, this is Backman, Turner, Overdrive. Yes, You Ain't Seen Nothing Yet.

Well, there you have it. We had Backman Turner Overdrive and You Ain't Seen Nothing Yet from December 74. Also from December 74, The Wombles and Wombling Merry Christmas. Then from January 75, Ralph McTell, Streets of London. And also from January 75, Gloria Gaynor, Never Can Say Goodbye. Right, we're going to get two more in, I think. That's about as much as we can get today. So if you're with me, we'll have from February 1975, the G-Band, Goodbye, My Love.

0: There you are, our last two songs for this evening. We had the G-Band and Goodbye My Love from February 75, and also from February 75, the Carpenters and their version of Please Mr. Postman, and that's your lot for this evening. Now then, don't forget, before I go, I'll let you know that on Thursday, of course, you need to plug in at 7 o'clock for a bit of this. Now, if this is your kind of music, you need to join me at 7 o'clock on a Thursday evening for Adventures in Rock. Now, I'll play you 3 hours of this stuff. I certainly will. I've got some cracking stuff lined up for you. But of course, next week we'll be back with another go at the remaining songs that got stuck at number 2 in the UK chart in the 1970s. Join me for that. Until then,
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mommy. Hi, mommy. Oh, look. Get up, get up, get up. Come on. Come on. Oh, look at you. 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